So Father God, I pray that our families will come together right now and seek your face. 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In the name of the only Savior, Jesus Christ,

0: 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What are you up to?
1: Hey, Grandpa. Thought I'd come by and say hello and hide out here and do some writing.
0: What are you writing?
1: A song.
0: Well, before you get started, would you hand me that wrench up there? Thank you.
1: You're welcome.

0: Hey, sweetie. What are you up to?
1: Hey, Grandpa. Thought I'd come by and say hello and hide out here and do some writing.
0: What are you writing?
1: A song.
0: Well, before you get started, would you hand me that wrench up there? Thank you.
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